them that's not shall lose. So the Bible said, and it still is news. Mama may have, Papa may have, but God bless the child that's got.

crust of bread and such. You can help yourself, but don't take too much. Mama may have, Papa may have, but God bless the child that's

a little too fast, and I drive a little too fast, and I'm reckless, it's true.

where the trumpets blare. So I go at a maddening pace, and I pretend that it's taking his place.